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0: 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All systems are go. And we are on.
3: 3.
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0: This is Pop Crush Nights.
2: Is it just me or are CAPTCHAs, you know, where you have to like click the thing to tell your computer that you're not a robot? Are they getting harder? Because I feel like they're getting harder.
4: Outrageous. First of all, there's multiple ones now. It used to be just like you type in something, but now it's like those words, but it's like blurry and it's sideways. And you're like, is that a W? Is that a Z? I don't know what. And then there's those ones where it's like, pick the ones that have a bridge in it. And you're like, well, the pictures are blurry and small little, is that a bridge? I can't tell what's the, oh, they're the words. I'm not fake. I don't want to get into this. I don't want to check my emails, right. But I have to.
2: I just really need money to be able to pay my bills.
4: Literally.
2: Well, I've got really bad news because apparently they're going to get harder thanks to AI. So AI is ruining our lives.

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1: 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I was totally off base.
2: 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Yeah, I am the king of first impressions. Good and bad.
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1: What about you is memorable to the people that you are meeting? 1-888-952-17. Donnie, I've got to fess up. It is confession time. What is the thing about you that you think people notice and probably remember about you when they meet you for the first time?
2: Oh, my beautiful hair, my winning personality, my smile, my gap tooth, everything. The list goes on.
1: Okay, well, you're not wrong. Honestly, I noticed all of those things. Mm-hmm. And then I realized that you were from Hollywood. So I totally thought you were going to be a jerk. I'm going to be honest. I really thought you were going to be like kind of pompous and like,
2: no. First impressions. It's really super weird. I don't know how. I make really good first impressions because everybody says, like, I'll meet a friend of a friend, and then the next day my friend will be like, they were obsessed with you. And I'm like, really? I, like, drank 4 Fireball shots, and I'm pretty sure I said some really crazy things. But it ends up being a good first impression. I think what it is that I just don't care.
1: Yeah, and careless. Be careless and reckless.
2: It sounds bad, but no, I mean it in a way of like, I just don't care what you think about me. So I'm just going to be myself. You like it, you like it. You don't. That's how everyone should be.
1: I mean, you're not wrong. Honestly, that's a really good tactic and approach to life. And so far, I really like you. So it's

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1: Lauren Snap from Pop Crush Nights. 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I'm doing hard math. We've got some hard cash up for you right now at popcrush.com. 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
1: Donnie Meacham has the best goodbye I have ever heard. We were out in the bar, and every time that someone would be like, you know, goodbye, Donnie, what would you say?
2: Okay, so use this, please. Everywhere you go, people are like, bye, thank you. And I'd be like, bye, enjoy your life. And they're like, what? And I'm like, bye, enjoy your life. It's like, will I see you? TBD. You don't know. That's what I was like, I'm never going to see you. Enjoy your life actually works, because it's like, I'm telling you, don't just have a good day. 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I want you to have a good life.
1: 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I'm now switching it to enjoy your life.
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1: We like to hype your night. Lauren Snap, Donnie Meacham. We like to laugh a lot, don't we, Donnie?
2: Oh, we are always laughing. More on the inside, and because my 17 personalities are all talking to each other at the same time, and I am cackling. And lucky for you, we do it Monday through Friday. Yeah, right there in the Pop Crush app. I do

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3: Lauren Snap, Donnie Meacham. Do you remember when making it Facebook official was like the marker of a serious relationship?
4: Yes.
3: I am deceased right now because apparently, allegedly, supposedly, we're not doing that anymore. We're just changing that person's name in our contacts on our phone to their actual name.
4: What? I don't think I have anybody in my phone as their actual name. It's like, it's always like the first name with like a little crazy emoji that makes me think of them.
3: How am I saved in your phone?
4: Lauren PC Knights.
3: Oh, that's kind of cute because you're Pop Crush with Donnie.
4: Yeah.
3: Yeah.
4: See? It works perfect.
3: It's cute.
4: I have mom saved under Donna. And when she saw that, she got very upset.
3: As she should, Donnie.
4: Yeah, she forced me to change it last time she was here. And then the second she left, I put mom-Donna.

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It's Big Joe here on Mix 95.7. 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
2: 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Your partner or your pet? I think most people I could guess. For you, 100% I could already guess.
1: 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And I can't help it. I just see like a little outfit and I'm like, that's cute. 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Or a water bowl on the go. 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
1: Okay, so I think you might have even answered my next question because I've been on accidentally like a Freudian slip there. 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
2: 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Perfect little angel.
1: Sullivan can't order DoorDash?
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3: 3.
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1: Are you ready?
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4: Foodies unite. I know. Which city has the best foodie? Foodie options?
5: Foodie options. Yeah. Foodie.
4: Rocking
5: everywhere. But it actually surprised me because does Nashville have good food, Lauren?
4: Oh, it's delicious. There are so many good options here, but nothing like Orlando, Florida. Have you spent time in Orlando?
5: Yeah, I've been to Orlando, but I don't think, where am I going to go for some great food? Let's go to Orlando.
4: Mickey Mouse ears? I mean, come on.
5: Ooh, that ice cream. What food is your city known for? Hit us up. 1-888-900-5217. We're hungry.
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1: Lauren Snap, Donnie Meacham. It's time for a late night debate. Ooh. Do you say butt naked, B-U-T-T, naked, or do you say buck naked?
2: Buck naked. I don't know, but I want to say buck naked is a southern thing, though. I feel like more people in the south say buck naked.
1: Oh, really?
2: Yeah, but does buck naked even mean anything? I just think of a deer when I think of buck, and so like its antlers are like smooth and naked.
1: And okay, well, that's, I don't think why they call it buck naked. I think it's because bucks don't wear any clothes. I don't know. Let us know. Is it butt naked or is it buck naked? It's up in the DMs right there on the Pop Crush app. These are the questions that we are trying to solve tonight.
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0: Playing hide and seek, Marco. Not saying pull up because you don't want the police to know where you are. But instead, your phone goes off because you're an idiot and didn't put your phone on silent. 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A man was hiding from the police. His cell phone started ringing, so they found it.
1: Because it was ringing?
0: Yes, didn't put it on silent. What?
1: Somebody called 911 and listened for the sounds of the ringtone because it's coming through.
0: Are you serious? Like, this? Oh, why are thieves so stupid?

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3: Is it just me or are CAPTCHAs, you know, where you have to like click the thing that tells your computer that you're not a robot, are they getting harder? Because I feel like they're getting harder.
4: Outrageous. First of all, there's multiple ones now. It used to be just like you type in something, but now it's like those words, but it's like blurry and it's sideways. And you're like, is that a W? Is that a Z? I don't know what. And then there's those ones where it's like, pick the ones that have a bridge in it. And you're like, well, the pictures are blurry and small little, is that a bridge? I can't tell what's the, oh, they're the words. I'm not fake. I don't want to get into this. I don't want to check my emails, right. But I have to.
3: I just really need money to be able to pay my bills.
4: Literally.
3: Well, I've got really bad news because apparently they're going to get harder thanks to AI. So AI is ruining our lives.

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1: 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That's coming at you next. I was totally off base.
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1: What about you is memorable to the people that you are meeting? 1-888-952-17. Donnie, I've got to fess up. It is confession time. What is the thing about you that you think people notice and probably remember about you when they meet you for the first time?
2: Oh, my beautiful hair, my winning personality, my smile, my gap tooth, everything. The list goes on.
1: Okay, well, you're not wrong. Honestly, I noticed all of those things. Mm-hmm. And then I realized that you were from Hollywood. So I totally thought you were going to be a jerk. I'm going to be honest. Oh. I really thought you were going to be like kind of pompous and like, ugh.
2: No. First impressions. It's really super weird. I don't know how. I make really good first impressions because everybody says, like, I'll meet a friend of a friend, and then the next day my friend will be like, they were obsessed with you. And I'll be like, really? I, like, drank 4 Fireball shots, and I'm pretty sure I said some really crazy things. But it ends up being a good first impression. I think what it is that I just don't care.
1: Yeah, and careless. Be careless and reckless.
2: It sounds bad, but no, I mean it in a way of, like, I just don't care what you think about me, so I'm just going to be myself. You like it, you like it. You don't. That's how everyone should be.
1: I mean, you're not wrong. Honestly, that's a really good tactic and approach to life. And so far, I really like you. So it's working.
2: Here we go.

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1: Donnie Meacham has the best goodbye I have ever heard. We were out in the bar, and every time that someone would be like, you know, goodbye, Donnie. Donnie, what would you say?
2: Okay, so use this, please. Everywhere you go, you'll be like, bye. I think it'll be like, bye, enjoy your life. And they're like, what? And I'm like, bye, enjoy your life. It's like, will I see you? TBD. You don't know. That's like, it's like, I'm never going to see you. Enjoy your life actually works, because it's like, I'm telling you, don't just have a good day. I don't want you to have a good week or a good year. I want you to have a good life.
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0: tell a family considering adopting a teenager that that teenager, whoever it is, needs you and they need what you have to offer?
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It's Big Joe here on Mix 95.7. 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
0: Highlighting the little wins and great things happening throughout West Michigan and beyond. Here's today's little win with Big Joe.
1: Got a good thing, got a good thing, got a good thing going on.
2: Joining me on the phone this morning for Big Joe's Little Wins is Ferris State football head coach Tony Anise. And I'm trying to figure this out now. You've coached, obviously, at Ferris. You've done, I believe, some community college and high school football, too. Is that right? Like, how many?
3: Four Michigan high schools, and then one at Grand Rapids Community College and one here. So I've been a head coach at six different places.
2: Okay, well, I'm glad you know your stuff right there. You got the stat sheet. Perfect. Now, the reason I bring that up is because you got a really cool announcement this year that you are one of the people that are going to be inducted into the Michigan Sports Hall of Fame later this December when that happens in Detroit. Did you even know you were nominated for this?
3: I didn't know much about that Hall of Fame until I was nominated, and somebody all of a sudden sent me a text message saying congratulations, and I'm like, what are people congratulating me for? I didn't know much about this. So then as I read more, then I'm like, oh, because I didn't find out like any other way other than like people texting me that I was nominated. So then I checked, you know, what that Hall of Fame was like, and I was overwhelmed by the names in there. And then obviously to be chosen to be inducted is just so humbling and such a shocking thing to have happened to me when there's so many great people in the Sports Hall of Fame.
2: You're obviously great at being a coach for young men and these athletes. That's how you've been so successful. But what, I guess, got you into coaching, or what drives you to keep on doing it all these years?
3: Well, my dad was a high school head coach for 26 years, and I just watched how people admired him. And I remember going out like to eat and stuff in Corunna, Michigan, and people would, you know, come up and say, hey, Nick, thank you for all you did for me. I mean, you changed my life. And so that was just so life-changing for people, for me to hear and for people to say that. And so I'm like, wow, what a great way to kind of give a gift to people, and what a great way to live a life, to be a servant leader. And so he was great at that. So I'm like, I think that's what I want to do. And I've always wanted to do it since I was a fifth grader, and that's what I chose to do. And what keeps me in it today is just great young people, man. I mean, it's overwhelming how great it is to be around my players, and just keeps me young and keeps me excited. And, you know, right now, as long as I've done this, and I've been a head coach for 38 years, but I feel just as invigorated as I did when I was a head coach when I was 26 years old.
2: Is there anything that sticks out to you, whether it's something somebody told you or you remember hearing, as far as advice that just really made an impact?
3: Yeah, you know, it's really simple. I've heard it from a lot of coaches. I heard it from, you know, my dad, Nick Anise. I heard it from Roger Cheverini, who I coached for in 1985 and 1986. And I heard it from Jack Sugars, who was a longtime head coach at Muskegon Oak Ridge, who, you know, ended up coaching for me from 2009 until last year. So I've heard it from a lot of people. And really is this: you don't coach football to win games. Now, don't get me wrong, I love to win, but you coach to develop young people and into men, and to make them the best they can be. That's what servant leadership is. I always tell my guys, you know, it's a great feeling to hoist that trophy, but it's the best feeling ever to have former players reach out to me and say, you know, what a positive impact I had on their life. And so that's the most uplifting and great feeling on earth.
2: Ferris State football head coach Tony Anise, thank you so much for coming on for Big Joe's Little Wins this morning. And congratulations on the induction happening later in December. I appreciate you taking the time.
3: Thank you. I appreciate you having me.
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0: Big Joe 60 Second Showdown is happening right now on Mix 95.7, and I've got Gemma in Grand Rapids on. How are you?
1: I'm good. How are you?
0: I'm doing great. Exciting. You're going to be the first person that gets to go win Jonas Brothers tickets. The concert was announced yesterday. They're going to be at the Van Andel Arena coming up in December on the 15th. So congrats on those.
1: Yay. Thank you.
0: You're welcome. All right. The way the game works is pretty simple. I will put 1 minute on the clock. You have to answer 10 questions correctly to win that Michigan Lottery ticket jackpot, which is at $170. And like I said, just for playing, you'll get those Joe Bro tickets. Are you ready to play?
1: I'm ready.
0: Let's do it. Big Joe's 60 Second Showdown starts in 3, 2, 1. What movie franchise features the DeLorean time machine?
1: Oh, pass. I'll pass that one.
0: What social media platform was rebranded to X in 2022?
1: Twitter.
0: Correct. Who voiced Shrek in the animated movie franchise?
1: Oh, it's Mike Myers?
0: Correct. What pop star's fans are nicknamed Little Monsters?
1: Gaga.
0: Correct. What country's flag features a red maple leaf?
1: Canada.
0: Correct. What video game franchise features Plumber Mario saving Princess Peach?
1: Super Mario?
0: Correct. What is the main alcohol in a classic margarita?
1: Tequila.
0: Correct. What shoe brand became famous for its foam clogs and gibbet charms?
1: Crocs.
0: Correct. What board game features a mascot named Rich Uncle Pennybags?
1: Monopoly.
0: Correct. What TV show popularized the line, "Winter is coming"?
2: That's a wrap.
0: Oh, we are out of time, but you did really, really well this morning. 1, 2, 3, 4, 5, 6, 7, 8 right, one pass. Nothing to be upset about, and like you still get to go to Jonas Brothers, so that's pretty cool too.
1: Well, I'm so excited about the Jonas Brothers.
0: Well, I'm very happy for you. Hey, if you want to be like Gemma in Grand Rapids,

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3: 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How about that rain last night? It was intense, but you know what? I really enjoyed it. Didn't scare my dogs too bad. We had a little bit of thunder and lightning in our area of Grand Rapids, but mainly just a lot of rain. So I know some areas though got hit so hard there was some flooding and stuff like that. So hopefully wherever you're at, you're doing okay today and you didn't get too much rain like in the basement or something like that. Today we're going to expect partly sunny skies with a high of 80. So going to be a little bit nicer than yesterday, not as humid. Overnight dropping down to a low around 57. And for Thursday, sunny with a high of around 80. So something nice to look forward to as

Well, coming up this morning on the show, you got a chance to go to Michigan Adventures. I'll be giving those pair of tickets away coming up right around 6:30 for the Secret Celebrity Game. So hopefully you'll be my winner today. And the Joe Bros, this is going to be such an exciting show, are coming to the Van Andel Arena on Tuesday, December 15th. I've got your chance to get a pair of tickets later in the morning. So maybe set a reminder so you can come on back. I'll be doing that at 7:45. So maybe right around 7:40 if you want to get in early. And then 8:45 this morning. So hopefully you'll get hooked up with that. Coming up next, I've got your need to know news. Kent County has selected a new sheriff. I'll tell you about that. And man, an exciting reason to vote. Actually, 9 of them. We now know the winners of the I Voted contest. I'll tell you about that and everything else happening in the Big Joe Show's need to know news. Give me 5.

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1: Yesterday, Undersheriff Brian Murr was appointed as the new Kent County Sheriff. He's going to officially step into that role on October 9th, replacing retiring Sheriff Michelle LaJoy Young to complete the remainder of her term. That goes all the way through the end of 2028. So congratulations to him. I was so excited to see these were finally out yesterday. 9 winning designs for Michigan's 2026 I Voted sticker contest have been selected. Now, this is really cool to me. There were 2,000 artists that submitted their designs, and more than 53,000 people voted to determine the winner. Now, some of the stickers you're going to see this November when you go to vote include a sleepy cat. There's also a tribute to the Edmund Fitzgerald, a dancing frog princess, one of my favorites, the Superman ice cream. There's road construction cones, the Mackinac Bridge. Hey, check them all out right now. They're inside the Mix 95.7 app, but really cool reason to go out and vote, even if it's just for the sticker. A 64-year-old Genesee County man and his wife were driving home from vacation when they pulled into a gas station to fill up their tank. While waiting in line to check out, he saw that a customer ahead of him had actually bought a few scratch-off tickets and said, "You know what? I'm going to buy some for myself and my wife." When he and his wife scratched the tickets later that night, he was in total disbelief to find out that he had won $500,000. The lucky man says he plans to use the money for retirement and share the rest with his children. That's so cool. Congrats to them. And hey, for your final need to know news story, we're going to head to Kentucky, where a woman named Kendra woke up to discover that a bear had wandered into her house through an open door and had a little feast with her leftover food.
2: My sister started calling me at like 5 in the morning, and I answered the call, and she was like, "Bro, there's a bear, and it just walked out of your house. And it came down your steps. It came and looked at me dead in the eyes on my side of the yard." She said she actually heard the table shatter from inside her house, and she thought that it was a car wreck outside. I'm a little sad over my KFC. Definitely don't leave your leftover KFC on the kitchen table, and make sure your door is shut very well.
1: 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Oh, no. 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

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It's Big Joe on Mix 95.7. Your chance to play the Secret Celebrity Game is just two songs away. You have a chance to win a pair of tickets to Michigan Adventures. 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Right now it's Bruno Mars.

0: It is the Big Joe Show on Mix 95.7, Secret Celebrity Time. If you could figure out who this is, I want you to call me 616-600-0957. I got up for grabs a pair of Michigan Adventure tickets. They got over 60 rides, slides, and attractions, and 7 roller coasters. The perfect way to wrap up your summer here in West Michigan. And all you got to do is play a little game to get the tickets. I think that's a fair trade-off. Listen close. Here is today's secret celebrity.
1: We're doing the scene. Joey and I were changing the baby. Danny's gone. And take care of the kids. Yeah, we got it. We got it. You know. So we're carrying the baby downstairs. And we take her in the kitchen, and we hose her down. And she was great. Both of them. They wanted to be anywhere else but there, and so did I.
0: That voice is very familiar. Hopefully you know who it is, because I want you to go to Michigan Adventure and have a great time. All you got to do is call me right now with that right answer. 616-600-0957. That is 616-600-0957. 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
2: will fix it in a snap. Today, expect partly sunny skies with a high of 80. Overnight, dropping down to a low of around 57. And for Thursday, it's going to be sunny with a high of 80.
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0: 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Thanks so much for hanging out and playing along. It is Big Joe, and I want you to get these Michigan Adventure tickets. All you have to do is listen to the secret celebrity, and if you think you know who it is, call me as quickly as you can. 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
1: We're doing the scene. Joey and I were changing the baby. Danny's gone. And take care of the kids. Yeah, we got it, you know. So we're carrying the baby downstairs, and we take her in the kitchen, and we hosed her down, and she was great. Both of them. They wanted to be anywhere else but there, and so did I.
0: 616-600-0957. Jesse in Middleville, do you know who our secret celebrity is?
2: Is it John Stamos?
0: It is John Stamos, Uncle Jesse. Yeah, he's talking about, I guess they almost were going to fire like the girls, the young twins, because they didn't go really well, like the first test or something. He didn't like them, but boy, that would have been a mistake.
2: Yeah, I heard that too. They were big for the show.
0: Yeah, well, hey, you are on top of it this morning, and for that, that means you're going to get hooked up with a pair of tickets to go to Michigan Adventure. You're going to get over 60 rides, slides, and attractions, and 7 roller coasters, so congrats.
2: Thank you.
0: You are welcome. Hey, you want a chance to win? All you have to do is take on the Secret Celebrity Game Thursday morning. We'll play

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0: Highlighting the little wins and great things happening throughout West Michigan and beyond. Here's today's little win with Big Joe.
2: Got a good thing, got a good thing, got a good thing going on.
3: I would say getting to work in a job that you love is a little win in itself. Getting to do that for 50 years and helping the lives of hundreds, if not thousands of people in West Michigan, that's definitely a little win. This morning, we are joined by Pat Dorgan. Thank you so much for coming on the show. How did you start at Mary Freebed 50 years ago?
4: I started at the old Mary Freebed on Cherry Street in 1975. I was still in high school. My mother worked in physical therapy, and she got me a summer job there, and I just stayed on, and I did a lot of cleaning stuff, housekeeping, purchasing, and then 1978, we moved to our current location, and we've been growing ever since, of course. I started in orthotics in 1980 as a technician. I got my finally got my foot in the door there. And once that happened, I knew that I could build a career out of it. And that's kind of what I did. I was an orthotic technician for 10 years, became certified. And in 1990, I started as a prosthetic technician. I did that for 10 years, became certified. And then in 2000, I got involved clinically, started doing a residency. And I've been an orthotic clinician ever since.
3: Now, during your time with all those different prosthetics, how many people do you think you got to work with that were able to benefit from those prosthetics?
4: So, yeah, we know orthotics is we're assisting a limb that is weak or paralyzed in some fashion. And then prosthetics is we're replacing the limb. I don't have a number. I just know that, you know, in the 46 years I've been in orthotics and prosthetics, I've served hundreds, thousands of patients.
3: Do you remember anyone in particular that you're like, wow, this is so cool, a person that you were able to help out through what you do?
4: There's been so many wow

0: moments in October of 2024. This was one of the greatest experiences that happened to me. I went to Guatemala with eight of us at Mary Freebed, orthotists, prosthetists, more prosthetics, therapist, the Range of Motion Project. That's a big project. And we went, we spent a week in Guatemala City at the Range of Motion Project Clinic, and we fabricated in 1 week 30 prostheses for these Guatemalans that had lost a limb. And it was just a great experience to go down there and work with a team of, total team of 18 from all over the nation. Talking about wow moments, that was just an experience of a lifetime.
1: Well, Pat, 50 years at Mary Freebed, or I guess any job for that matter, is absolutely incredible. And I appreciate you coming on 1 week into your retirement. I hope I didn't take up too much of your time, but wanted to share this this awesome history and the work that you've been a part of at Mary Freebed. Thank you so much for coming on.
0: Thanks for having me.
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0: Las Vegas was built for stars. And on August 22nd, two of boxing's biggest take center stage. Rolly Romero never follows the script.
1: This is my game.
0: Teofimo Lopez has never needed one.
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1: Teo, I'm here. 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
0: It's time to put up or shut up. Rolly Romero versus Teofimo Lopez, August 22nd.
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You can also find me on there as well, The Big Joe Show. Always posting up stuff that's happening on the show, things we're giving away. It's a good way to be connected. Right now, it's Adele, Set Fire to the Rain. I let it fall.

You know those stories that are just too strange to be true, but actually are? That's what the Daily Deception Game is all about. I've got three news headlines. Two of them are actually real. You got to figure out which one is fake coming up in 5 minutes.

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0: 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It's the Big Joe Show on Mix 95.7, Grand Rapids' best mix. And joining me in studio to play the Daily Deception, I've got Wendy. Hello.
1: Hello.
0: And Danielle.
2: Hello.
0: Ladies, the game is simple, and if you're listening, you could play along. I've got three news headlines. Two are real, one is fake. You just have to guess which one is fake, and you are the smartest person in West Michigan. You're just amazing. Headline number one. Police catch mini donut and honey bun thief after he returns for more. Headline number two. Man arrested for dressing as Grim Reaper on a hospital roof. Headline number three. Swiss village temporarily bans yodeling following increase in avalanche false alarms. Danielle, Miss Giggles a lot. Which of those three headlines do you think is the fake one? Because two are real.
2: I'm going to go with the first one.
0: Police catch mini donut and honey bun thief after he returns for more.
2: That's it.
0: Okay, Wendy, which one do you think is the fake headline?
1: I'm going to go with yodelers.
0: Yodelers, all right.
2: I was waiting for someone to do that.
0: Swiss village temporarily bans yodeling. Okay, well, looking at this, one of you was right. It's Wendy. Headline number three.
2: Weird.
0: Swiss village.
2: She's always right.
0: Temporarily bans yodeling following increase in avalanche false alarms. All right, let's go to the real stories then, okay? Real story number one. Police catch mini donut and honey bun thief after he returns for more. An 18-year-old named John, this happened in Louisiana, was hungry, but he didn't have any money. So he stole almost $20 worth of baked items, including donuts, honey buns, pound cake. I mean, this guy's got a good taste. I'll give him that. And, of course, the fountain drink. You got to wash it all down. He took it from a Circle K convenience store. Police officers ended up getting called, and when they arrived, well, he was gone. So you probably figured, well, we lost that one. Maybe next time. But for whatever reason, he came back to the store while they were still investigating the crime.
2: He was hungry.
0: Do you ever just get amazed? I'm like, I'm dumb and I would get caught, but I wouldn't be that dumb.
1: Yeah.
2: That's pretty
1: dumb. I feel like if that had happened at like the Circle K up on Michigan, dude would have been tackled before he even tried to get out the door.
0: Yeah. If I worked there, I'm like, hey, I got you. He was arrested by the police, and they discovered that not only did he have an outstanding warrant for a separate theft, this guy's got a pattern, but he was also connected to a recent burglary at the Elks Lodge. Not the Elks Lodge.
1: Why would you rob the Elks?
0: I don't know.
2: Man. That's sad. Is that your stomping ground?
0: Is that my stomping ground? Yeah, you know me. Post it up. No. He was arrested and booked on charges of theft, simple burglary, and his pre-existing warrants.
2: Oh.
0: Real story number two. A man was arrested for dressing up as a Grim Reaper on a hospital roof.
2: That's kind of awesome.
0: 26-year-old Leon was arrested and fined after climbing onto the roof of a hospital. This happened in the UK. He was dressed as the Grim Reaper. He even had like that long blade. Like, is that a sickle or what do you call it?
1: A sickle or a scythe?
0: Whatever it is. Yeah, that long thing that the Grim Reaper carries around. He did this for nearly an hour.
1: Oh.
0: So he stared down at hospital staff and visitors like that were coming in and out of the hospital.
2: That's pretty dark.
1: Was it in protest of something or was it just for funsies?
0: I think it was just to be funny and, and silly. Police ended up charging him with causing a nuisance along with two unrelated shopping charges for stealing cat supplies and food. I guess this guy's also got a criminal record.
1: Okay.
0: So not related to the Grim Reaper incident. He was ordered to pay a $200 fine plus compensation and court costs. Part of me thinks this is hilarious.
2: Mm-hmm.
0: Unless I'm in the hospital.
2: It's dark at the same time as the hospital.
0: Yeah, you're there with Graham. Graham, she's like, I see the Grim Reaper. It's
2: look
0: like,
2: away.
0: Oh no, Grandma's about to say goodbye.
1: Yeah, like that's, oh, that's, I get it. And maybe the Brits have a different sense of humor.
2: I don't
1: they
2: know.
1: Do, though.
0: Yeah, I wish Josh
2: really
0: and Jace were still here. I'd ask them what they think about it.
2: Let's call them up.
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It's not right to judge people, but we're going to do it anyways. It's Big Joe on Mix 95.7, Grand Rapids' best mix, but it's because we care about you. What is something that a fellow Michigander would judge you for? Maybe something you don't know how to do. Maybe it's something that is like all Michigan, but you just don't like it at all. Think about that, because I'm going to want to hear from you coming up in about 6 minutes on Mix 95.7.

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0: 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I've got Wendy and Danielle hanging out with me. And we've talked about this before on the show, but recently I'm trying to get better. I think I'm one of the only people in Michigan, I know I get judged for it, that doesn't know how to play euchre. I know how to spell it. I grew up around it, but for whatever reason, I played poker and stuff, but I never learned how to play. Do you, Wendy, or Danielle know?
1: Sure do. Love euchre.
0: Yeah. All right. Well, Danielle and Wendy, maybe you could teach me how to play.
2: Used to play in a euchre league.
1: Oh, I used to do tournaments a lot. Yeah. It wasn't a league.
0: What? See, I didn't know this about either one of you.
1: Yeah. I love euchre.
2: Uh-huh.
0: Okay.
1: I'm not saying I'm any good, but I do love to play it.
0: Is this a good hand? Yeah. No, I want to know. That's one example to me of something that other Michiganders might judge you for. Like I've been judged. I'm like, I don't know how to play. Like, you don't know how to play euchre?
1: Yeah.
0: You from Ohio?
1: Oh, hey. Jeff doesn't know how to play either. He just told
0: us. Our boss, Jeff?
1: Yeah. He told me he doesn't know how to play euchre either.
0: How the heck did he get this job?
1: And I judged him for it. So
2: well, heavily.
1: Yeah.
0: Okay. Well, that's what I want to know. 616-600-0957. What's something that other Michiganders might judge you for because you don't know how to do it or maybe you just don't like it? Besides euchre, I have another thing that I'm not too embarrassed to say because it's absolutely disgusting. It's a food that apparently is a Michigan thing, and I say, why waste a good burger? And that would be an olive burger.
2: Oh, that's disgusting. I love an olive burger.
0: I've never tried one.
1: Me neither, but it just sounds disgusting.
0: It sounds disgusting. Like, they're like, hey, we got this perfectly good burger. Oh, I know what could ruin it. This stuff.
1: Okay, dumb question.
0: Ask away.
1: It's just straight up olives.
2: It's olives in like it's meat, and then there's olives in like a mayo based sauce type of thing.
1: So that's not like on a top bean burger where it's all beans. No, actual.
2: Yeah, it's not just a burger patty.
1: You
2: made.
1: Like this?
2: Yes, it's good.
0: Okay. Is there anything, Wendy, that you would say people that are like fellow Michiganders might judge you for that you've never had or that you don't like?
2: I do not like, and I'm going to get judged real hard here, Verner's or Faygo.
1: Oh, girl, I'm with you. I'm not judging you.
0: You don't like Verner's or Faygo?
1: Absolutely not.
0: Shame on both of you.
1: It is disgusting.
2: Ugh.
0: What do you mean? You don't like Verner's?
1: No, you know what? Verner's reminds me of being sick. Like, that's what you drink when you're sick. Or when I was pregnant with my kids, I drank Verner's because I didn't feel well.
2: And
1: that's how I associate it.
2: I feel like it's because I didn't grow up in a Verner's if you were sick household. Ours was always like Sprite or 7-Up.
1: Mm, okay.
2: And so I never tried Verner's until I was closer to being an adult. And I was like, why would anyone drink this?
0: Danielle, what about you? Is there anything that, you know, a fellow Michigander might judge you for that you've never tried or that you just don't like?
1: I do not like corn dogs. And I remember as a child, the lady who babysat me used to feed them to us for lunch. And I felt bad to tell her I didn't like them. So when she'd leave the room, I'd throw them in the trash and pretend I ate them.
2: Yummy. So good.
1: Yeah. So actually this past weekend, I tried a corn dog again because a friend convinced me, oh, they're so good. You have to try them. This is disgusting. So much bread. I love a good hot dog.
0: Have you ever been out to Grand Haven, like Pronto Pup? That is like the top tier.
1: I'll be honest. I've never tried.

0: a Pirano pup, but I don't like corn dogs.
1: I'm going to get you out there.
2: Pirano pups are different than a
3: traditional.
2: It's
1: like the batter. It's thinner, but it tastes better.
0: Maybe that'd be better because the last one I had, it was so much batter. And yeah. I'm like, oh, this is aggressive.
1: This is a thick dog.
3: I can hear you on that one. Pirano pups don't have that much breading. There's a better like breading to dog ratio.
0: Okay. Because I love a good ballpark hot dog.
3: Yes.
0: But all right.
3: On that same vein, though, it's not that I don't like them. I actually don't know because I can't eat them. I've never had a Coney dog.
1: Why can't you have it? Like the capsaicin?
3: Yeah. And so the chili, I can't have it.
1: Ooh, I'm not mad at you. I'm sad.
0: I'm sad for you.
1: Hold on. Moment of silence for Wendy's taste buds.
0: Oh.
1: All right. 616-600-0957. What is something that people in Michigan, like fellow Michiganders, might judge you for that you don't like or you never tried or you never had? It's the Big Joe Show.
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0: Good morning. Thanks for hanging out. It's the Big Joe Show on Mix 95.7 Grand Rapids Best Mix. And Rob from Granville is taking on Big Joe's 60-second showdown. Hey, Rob, how are you?
1: Real good. How are you doing, Joe?
0: I'm doing great, man. Hey, you have your chance right now to, of course, win those tickets to go see the Joe Bros at the Van Andel Arena just for getting on. I'm hooking everybody up this week with that. And you also have our Michigan Lottery Ticket Jackpot, which is sitting at $175. Now, the way the game works, pretty simple. I put 1 minute on the clock. You have to answer 10 questions correctly to win that lottery jackpot. Now, if you're not sure of an answer, just say pass or skip, and we'll come back if there's still time left. Does that sound good to you?
1: That sounds great.
0: All right, Rob in Granville, let's get it going in 3, 2, 1. What movie franchise features the DeLorean time machine?
1: Back to the Future.
0: Correct. What fast food restaurant chain uses the slogan, "We have the meats"?
1: Arby's.
0: Correct. What popular app uses a ghost for its logo?
1: Snapchat.
0: Correct. What pop star released the hit song Espresso in 2024?
1: Sabrina Carpenter.
0: Correct. Who played the character of Neo in The Matrix?
1: Beth.
0: What is the 12th month of the calendar year?
1: December.
0: Correct. What planet rotates on its side?
1: Pluto?
0: Incorrect. What coffee chain originated at Seattle's Pike Place Market in 1971? Correct. What rock band sang Bohemian Rhapsody?
1: Queen.
0: Correct. What TV show popularized the line, "Winter is coming"?
1: Game of Thrones.
0: Correct. Who played the character?
2: That's a wrap.
0: Man, you know what? I still think you did a great job. You got 1, 2, 3, 4, 5, 6, 7, 8 right. You passed who played the character of Neo in The Matrix, so I will bring that one back. And the one you got wrong, which planet rotates on its side, I will also bring that back. But hey, Rob and Granville, good job. And already you're a winner because you're going to go see the Joe Bros at the Van Andel Arena on December 15th. Congratulations.
1: Great. Thank you.

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Hey, what's going on? It is Big Joe, and give me about 5 minutes, and we're going to be getting into your need-to-know news. There's a new sheriff in town. We'll tell you about that. And another great reason to vote. Well, actually, nine of them. It's coming up in your need-to-know news.

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1: Yesterday, Undersheriff Brian Murr was appointed as the new Kent County Sheriff. He's going to officially step into that role on October 9th, replacing retiring Sheriff Michelle LaJoy Young to complete the remainder of her term. That goes all the way through the end of 2028. So congratulations to him. I was so excited to see these were finally out yesterday. 9 winning designs for Michigan's 2026 I Voted sticker contest have been selected. Now, this is really cool to me. There were 2,000 artists that submitted their designs, and more than 53,000 people voted to determine the winner. Now, some of the stickers you're going to see this November when you go to vote include a sleepy cat. There's also a tribute to the Edmund Fitzgerald, a dancing frog princess, one of my favorites, the Superman ice cream. There's road construction cones, the Mackinac Bridge. Hey, check them all out right now. They're inside the Mix 95.7 app, but really cool reason to go out and vote, even if it's just for the sticker. A 64-year-old Genesee County man and his wife were driving home from vacation when they pulled into a gas station to fill up their tank. While waiting in line to check out, he saw that a customer ahead of him had actually bought a few scratch-off tickets and said, you know what? I'm going to buy some for myself and my wife. When he and his wife scratched the tickets later that night, he was in total disbelief to find out that he had won $500,000. The lucky man says he plans to use the money for retirement and share the rest with his children. That's so cool. Congrats to them. And hey, for your final Need to Know news story, we're going to head to Kentucky, where a woman named Kendra woke up to discover that a bear had wandered into her house through an open door and had a little feast with her leftover food.
2: My sister started calling me at like 5 in the morning, and I answered the call, and she was like, bro, there's a bear, and it just walked out of your house, and it came down your steps. It came and looked at me dead in the eyes on my side of the yard. She said she actually heard the table shatter from inside her house, and she thought that it was a car wreck outside. I'm a little sad over my KFC. Definitely don't leave your leftover KFC on the kitchen table, and make sure your door is shut very well.
1: Not the KFC. Oh, no. That is the Big Joe Show's Need to Know News on Mix 95.7, Grand Rapids' best mix.

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My friend Wendy's got a really good hack, she says, for people out there that are going to Frederick Meyer Gardens. 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

0: Good morning. It is Big Joe on Mix 95.7 hanging out with me. I've got my coworkers Danielle and Wendy, and I'm a big fan of hacks. Anything to make things easier, I'm all about it. And Wendy said she has a hack that she wanted to share. What's up?
1: So it's a little bit of a vacationing in your own backyard hack. So I went to, I'm ashamed to admit this, a couple days ago, I went to Frederick Meyer Gardens and actually like toured the gardens, walked around the gardens for the first time ever. I've lived here 24 years. I've been there for concerts. I've been there for other things. I have never just walked around and explored the gardens. But my parents were in town and they've always talked about wanting to go. So I was like, great, we're going to go. But here's my hack. And Danielle, I feel like you might disagree with me.
2: All right.
1: Bring small children. Bring little kids with you to the gardens. So I, when I found out that my parents were coming and we decided we were going to do this, I got a hold of a friend of mine. She has an 8-year-old and a 5-year-old who have gone to camps at Meyer Gardens. Okay. And I was like, would your kids want to come and be our tour guides and take us around? I probably would not have had nearly as much fun as I did having two tiny little tour guides. I got them little hats that said tour guide on them.
2: Okay, that's adorable.
0: That's official right there.
2: That is adorable. And I feel like it depends on the mood of the children that day.
1: Yeah, I was like, Danielle's going to be there. I've been there with kids plenty of times. Let me tell you.
0: Something's going on with our tour director, but they seem like they're kind of having...

0: meltdowns.
1: No, the key is like I gave them those hats at the beginning and they were pumped. And then towards the end, we got them ice cream. My parents bought them ice cream as like a thank you. And they were jazzed. I will say more than I saw plants and like chihulis, though we did have fun spotting all of those. I saw a lot of the playgrounds.
0: Oh, okay. Yeah, okay. People often miss that when they go to the gardens.
1: True. Yeah, that's true. Turns out that's a real highlight that everyone needs to see multiple times.
0: Do they have swings?
1: No, there's like slides and things you climb in. There's this big, cool treehouse. Yeah. They have this new thing. It's all bronze. It looked really cool. And I thought the kids had just like made up a name for it. Mm-hmm. No, it's called the Big Girl Playground because the statue is a big girl. Yeah.
0: Like she like thick?
1: Yeah. Another statue there that's called the Mad Mom, and it's also a giant bronze statue. You can get a shirt there in the gift shop that says Mad Mom on it. Yeah, I think you should.
2: Honestly, Wendy, I think you're a genius.
1: Yeah,
2: for giving them tour guide accessories.
1: Yeah,
2: that's a game changer.
1: And also, I gave them ice cream, and then was like, "Go with your mom."
2: See, and you know my feeling about bribing children.
1: Yeah,
2: so that was also genius. I will give you ice cream at the end of this.
1: I should be a parent.
2: You know what you're doing because same when we went to the UP the other week, we gave the kids maps, weren't even maps to the falls. They thought they were. So, because I thought this is going to go well or this is going to go terrible. So we gave them maps. My son even had a little lantern.
1: Ooh.
2: So they're walking around thinking they're giving us a tour. So we got to enjoy the falls and they're absolutely beautiful. But I feel like if we didn't do that, they would have been like, this is lame.
1: Yeah.
2: I want to leave. I'm bored. I mean, they're only 7 and 4. So. Yeah.
0: Hey, I like this hack. If I take a kid somewhere and they get me ice cream, it sounds good to me.
1: Yeah, exactly.
0: Right? It's the Big Joe Show on Mix 95.7.
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2: will fix it in a snap. Today, expect partly sunny skies with a high of 80. Overnight, dropping down to a low of around 57. And for Thursday, it's going to be sunny with a high of 80.
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I want to let everybody out there asking, hey, how can I win Jonas Brothers tickets? Well, right now is your chance. Actually, about 6 minutes from now, we'll play the 60-second showdown. And just for getting on, I'm going to give you a pair of tickets to see the Joe Bros at the Van Andel Arena.

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0: Good morning. 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It's the Big Joe Show on Mix 95.7 Grand Rapids Best Mix. And Rob from Granville is taking on Big Joe's 60-second showdown. Hey, Rob, how are you?
1: Real good. How are you doing, Joe?
0: I'm doing great, man. Hey, you have your chance right now to, of course, win those tickets to go see the Joe Bros at the Van Andel Arena just for getting on. I'm hooking everybody up this week with that. And you also have our Michigan Lottery Ticket Jackpot, which is sitting at $175. Now, the way the game works, pretty simple. I put 1 minute on the clock. You have to answer

0: 10 questions correctly to win that lottery jackpot. Now, if you're not sure of an answer, just say pass or skip, and we'll come back if there's still time left. Does that sound good to you?
1: That sounds great.
0: All right, Rob in Granville, let's get it going in 3, 2, 1. What movie franchise features the DeLorean time machine?
1: Back to the Future.
0: Correct. What fast food restaurant chain uses the slogan, "We have the meats"?
1: Arby's.
0: Correct. What popular app uses a ghost for its logo?
1: Snapchat.
0: Correct. What pop star released the hit song Espresso in 2024?
1: Sabrina Carpenter.
0: Correct. Who played the character of Neo in The Matrix?
1: Beth.
0: What is the 12th month of the calendar year?
1: December.
0: Correct. What planet rotates on its side?
1: Pluto.
0: Incorrect. What coffee chain originated at Seattle's Pike Place Market in 1971? Correct. What rock band sang Bohemian Rhapsody?
1: Queen.
0: Correct. What TV show popularized the line, "Winter is coming"?
1: Game of Thrones.
0: Correct. Who played the character?
2: That's a wrap.
0: Man, you know what? I still think you did a great job. You got 1, 2, 3, 4, 5, 6, 7, 8 right. You passed who played the character of Neo in The Matrix, so I will bring that one back. And the one you got wrong, which planet rotates on its side, I will also bring that back. But hey, Rob and Granville, good job. And already you're a winner because you're going to go see the Joe Bros at the Van Andel Arena on December 15th. Congratulations.
1: Great. Thank you.
0: You're welcome. Want to be like Rob and have a shot at that Michigan Lottery ticket jackpot now up to $180 plus those Joe Bro tickets? Well, call me right now to play. 616-600-0957.
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1: Las Vegas was built for stars. 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
1: 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Raleigh Romero versus Teofimo Lopez. August 22nd.
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If you're not a fan of people calling it hump day, then what do you call today? It's Big Joe on Mix 95.7. Thank you so much to Becky, who had an answer at totally I missed. Duh, it's Wine Wednesday. All right, Becky, now I gotta know. Are you going red or are we going with white or both? Just when.

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0: for hanging out. 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

potato day. I think a vegetable that we don't fully appreciate like we should. Like, doesn't some hash browns sound really good with some ketchup? Or, ooh, maybe some waffle fries? I mean, come on. The possibilities are endless, but thank you to the potato for all that you do.

0: on Mix 95.7. Thank you so much for hanging out with me this morning, whether it was for 5 minutes or the entire 5 hours. That would be actually a record. I'd be impressed. Hey, check this out. I've got your chance tomorrow morning, if you come back and join me, to win a couple of cool things bright and early. So maybe you're getting ready to go back to school. Get up. 6:30, we do the secret celebrity game. You will be able to win, if you get it right, a pair of tickets to Michigan Adventures. So much fun still happening before summer officially wraps up. And Jonas Brothers. That's what everybody seems to be wanting to win. And I don't blame them. My wife's a huge Jonas Brothers fan, and I've been to several shows, and it's such a great time. So if you want to win those tickets, or maybe try to win them for somebody in your life, maybe it's a Christmas present because the show's coming up in December. Well, win them Thursday morning. I got two chances, 7:45 and 8:45. So set a reminder in your phone, whatever you have to do, just make sure you come back and join me for that. Hey, I'm going to get out of here. Deanna, she's coming in next, and you got Carly and Duncan to wrap up your afternoon ride home. So have yourself an awesome day. It is Big Joe on Mix 95.7.
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1: So Florida Governor Ron DeSantis has announced that flying cars, air taxis could be running by the end of the year. I don't believe that, buddy. He says that electric and hybrid air taxis that can take off and land vertically, you know, which could offer a new way to get around the busy I-4 corridor in Florida, could be happening by the end of 2026. Before any of this happens, though, officials have to work through all kinds of safety questions and infrastructure regulation of costs, and there'll be test runs, and you know there's going to be accidents. Same goes for these self-driving cars. You hear accidents all the time. So, question is, would you be one of the first in line, or would you be like, I'm going to wait like a year or 10 first?
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4: Today, expect partly sunny skies with a high of 80. Overnight, dropping down to a low of around 57. And for Thursday, it's going to be sunny with a high of 80.
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0: 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We do it every hour. What's up? It's Wade, and today, thanks for breaking off a bit of your workday and sharing it. 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
2: 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Our colors will fade eventually, so if our time is running out, day after day, we'll make the mundane a masterpiece. 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
1: All right, pet parents out there, I know you love your pets. However, would you go into debt for your pet? Most parents say yes. In fact, 3 out of 4, 76%, say they go into debt to save their animal's life, according to a new survey. Most pet owners spend an average of $2,800 in emergency vet costs before having to borrow, but more than half admit they couldn't even cover a $1,000 pet emergency without taking on debt. It stinks. It really does, particularly when you have kids, because you have to try. If there's a big number that can stand between losing your pet and keeping it, you got to try. And we did try. Thousands of bucks we've dropped in the past to save, one of our cats that aren't even here anymore, which is sad, but that's kind of like the deal of having a pet. You know what I mean? You're going to see them go one day, unfortunately, and you're going to have to suck up some costs when they're sick, because there's really no such thing as inexpensive pet care. Believe me.
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Did you see we're going to get another Lethal Weapon? Lethal Weapon 5, only 28 years after Lethal Weapon 4. I'm thinking Riggs and Murtaugh are going to be fighting different enemies this time, like

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Just for playing the game at 7:45, you'll get tickets to see the Jonas Brothers at the Van Andel Arena.

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Could we see a summer fall 2027 tour by Sabrina? It might happen. She's in negotiations now, reports say. We'll find out. It's Espresso. It's Sabrina Carpenter on Mix 95.7.

Bro fans, make sure you join me Thursday morning here on Mix 95.7 for Big Joe's 60-second showdown. Just for playing the game at 7:45, you'll get tickets to see the Jonas Brothers at the Van Andel Arena.

0: Mix 95.7. According to new data, parents spend 432 hours a year just planning and preparing meals. During a typical school week, that includes about 3 hours of planning meals, 3 hours of grocery shopping, 2 hours making school lunches, and another 4 hours cooking on average. Nope, not me. Make the sandwiches the night before. Use one of those shopping apps. Just takes me a little bit to put them away once they're delivered. The study also says for the 7 out of 10 parents who say their kids are picky eaters, it takes even longer to modify meals. Not for me. I've got a picky son, so he gets a peanut butter and jelly sandwich every day for lunch during school. Bam, done and done. More than half of parents polled say it's difficult to find foods the entire family enjoys. That I completely understand. So my house, we get dinner for me and my wife, then a separate dinner for my daughter and one for my son because we're idiots.
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0: 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Good afternoon, Wayden, today. All right, if you want our flyaway to see Bruno Mars in California, who would you take?
1: My sister is the biggest Bruno Mars fan, like, ever.
0: Are you saying you don't like Bruno Mars?
1: Oh, I like him, just not as much as she does.
0: All right, but you're going to take her. It all starts Saturday. You should.

If you're looking forward to some new music this weekend, Sam Smith has a new album dropping Friday. It's called Hazel Eyes. Hopefully there's a duet with Kelly Clarkson on there somewhere. It's Ed Sheeran on Mix 95.7.

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0: 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Hey there.
1: Hey there. 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
0: You did not. In fact, you've got plenty of time because we don't start that until August 22nd.
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0: 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So a lot of phrases and sayings at the workplace, we understand. We meaning me because I'm a bit older. Gen Z workers, though, not so much. According to a recent survey, Gen Z workers understood about 5.3 out of 24 common phrases used in the workplace. In the pipeline. Nah, they didn't know what that meant. Something's being worked on. They actually could guess, though. Move the needle. Another one that confused a lot of workers, meaning, you know, to make a noticeable difference. Literally, a needle, like on a meter. Only 18% of all employees and 15% of Gen Z could define it. Put it on the back burner. More than half understood it meant to postpone something while focusing on more urgent priorities. Gen Z, 29%. I guess they never, you know, cooked and had to literally put something on the back burner. That tracks. That makes sense.
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2: will fix it in a snap. Today, expect partly sunny skies with a high of 80. Overnight, dropping down to a low of around 57. And for Thursday, it's going to be sunny with a high of 80.
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0: 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All right, passengers aboard a Porter Airlines plane, I've never heard of that, headed to Toronto, had to wait for a flight the next day. Why? Because a child wouldn't sit down, remained standing in a seat, would not get buckled in, the company says. According to a statement, the parents tried to calm the child down. The crew tried to seat the child, but they couldn't do it, so they canceled the flight. At what point are you allowed to just take that kid? I don't know how old the kid is, let's be honest. Small child, though, I'm guessing. Put him down and pull that seatbelt over. To me, that's not anywhere near abuse. That's called being safe. And what if they try putting an iPad in his lap? That always helped for me.
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Did you see Harry Styles bought churros for everyone after he wrapped up his Mexico City residency? I wish I was like 1/10 as cool. And rich as Harry Styles.

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1: 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You stay put. 10 songs in a row just underway. 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
1: Hey, what's up? It's Danielle filling in for Carly and Duncan. Back to school time is here. It is the season. And with that comes busier schedules. We know you're going to be everywhere. You're going to be lugging the kids around everywhere. So we make it easy for you to listen. 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
1: 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But wait a minute, isn't this?
0: Yeah, yes it is.
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0: Well, baby, I went down and got it for you.

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0: Remember Hamburger Helper? I hated that as a kid, but it's actually something I kind of miss today. What's that food for you that you did not like as a kid that you wish would make a comeback? Going to our app, I'm seeing pork chops and applesauce. Mac and cheese sandwiches. 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

applesauce mac and cheese sandwiches. Oh yeah, the easy Kraft mac and cheese on just some white bread. 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What's that food for you that you despised as a kid that you kind of miss today? 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
1: Me not working hard. 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I just want y'all to know that. 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

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Ariana Grande posted an Instagram photo that basically confirmed she's back with her ex, Ricky. Here she is with our trending track, Hate That I Made You Love Me.

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0: 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Shout out to our winner, Parisha, who gets to see the Backstreet Boys live at the Sphere in Vegas. Here's how excited she was to win.
1: Oh, my goodness. Thank you. That sounds so cool.
0: You could be a winner, too. In fact, we want to send you and a friend to see Bruno Mars by the Bay. All you have to do is tap our app for details on how you can win starting August 22nd. Just a

0: and Duncan are gearing you up for the end of your workday. 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

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How cool would it be to explore Santa Clara, California with your bestie and see Bruno Mars live? 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Just

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0: 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And Nicole, she shared in our app, she says, when I'm alone in the car, I pretend I'm being interviewed about my life. 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You know what? I'm not going to lie, Nicole. 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I mean, I think it's natural, or maybe we're just weird, but I'm sure there are weirder habits out there. What's your weird habit? Let's keep this conversation going. 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
4: Today, expect partly sunny skies with a high of 80. Overnight, dropping down to a low of around 57. And for Thursday, it's going to be sunny with a high of 80.
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Did you know Zara Larsson won Sweden's version of America's Got Talent at the age of 10? Yes, very talented. Here she is with our trending track, It's Midnight Sun.

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0: 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Congrats to our Backstreet Boys winner, Parisha, who gets to see them in Vegas at the Sphere.
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Hey, what's up? 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

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Hey there, it's Danielle filling in for Carly and Duncan. 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
1: We've got 10 songs in a row going on. Do you have a weird habit? Maybe something you didn't realize that you did. 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We're going to talk about this in about 10 minutes. 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
0: 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For Amanda, she says, here's an interesting one. She says that I can't sleep unless one foot is sticking out from under the blanket. I need temperature regulation for exactly one foot. You know, you don't want to be too hot or too cold, I guess. So I get it. What's your weird habit? 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
7: Today, expect partly sunny skies with a high of 80. Overnight, dropping down to a low of around 57. And for Thursday, it's going to be sunny with a high of 80.
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0: 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All systems are go. And we are on.
3: 3.
1: Here we go.
3: 2.
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5: Brace yourselves, millennials. Woo! That statement necklace is coming back with a vengeance. Lauren Staff, Donnie Meacham. Donnie, what do you think about the statement necklace?
6: No. First of all, what statement are you putting on there? That's the thing I want to know. Are you putting your own initials? You putting somebody else's initials? Well, then what happens? So a friend of mine, literally just 2 days ago, his boyfriend, he had their initials carved on a bracelet, and they broke up. So then 2 days ago, he goes, Donnie, I did something sad. I was like, what? He goes, I had his initials removed. I was like, that's what happens. So if you buy a jewel, somebody else's initials, you break it. You just wasted them.
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6: 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Give me all the humps.
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1: Pop Crush Nights. How many mood swings do you have a day?
2: I actually am pretty balanced, so.
1: Really?
2: Yeah. It takes a lot for me to like swing one way or the other. Like I'm usually pretty much like, I don't care all the time.
1: You're just like, what's weird is like, I usually feel nothing, but here lately it's like, I get like viscerally angry. I just like want to roundhouse everybody at one moment. And then just like the next second I'm like crying into a bottle of wine. And then the next minute I'm just like laughing. I'm like multiple mood swings a day.
2: I'm kind of thinking you should talk to a doctor about that. I don't think that's normal. But it's also why I love you, because you're all over the place all the time. It's real fun to be around you because of these.
1: That's why
2: mood swings.
1: I'm talking to you and our friends. Well, mood swings. You know what? I'll have another one. Stay tuned.
0: Hey, join the Pop Crush crew. 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
1: Pop Crush Nights. Donnie, Lauren. Ooh, you know, I get it, Lauren, that, you know, the U.S. is huge. There are different time zones and different, you know, geographical regions. But is it not like Mother Nature has more like mood swings than I do? I'm in a G-string on Sunset Boulevard. I get it, but I will never get it. Does that make sense?
2: I mean, here's the thing that kills me though. Like, I've got friends that are in New York and they're shoveling snow. You are clearly getting a suntan and I'm somewhere in mud season. Like, it's not cold. It's not warm. It's just wet and muddy. And we're all going through something. So you're right.
1: Yeah, but I complain about it all the time, but do I wear a jacket today? Don't I wear a jacket? I hate the confusion. It's like, I'm dating the weather now. It's like you're ghosting me some days. You're sometimes texting me back or you're changing your mind halfway through. It's awful.
2: I'm going to say it again, Donnie. This is where we need the breakaway pants. You remember those? Like where you could like literally rip them off?
1: It would make bow to go out time a lot easier.
2: Fair enough.
1: Nothing. So I'm skinny, wear skinny jeans, but on skinny people, they're just called jeans. Nothing is least attractive than watching me get out of a pair of skinny jeans.

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2: Everyone out there goes, how much? It depends on the amount. If it's just like not enough to live off of, you'd be like, nah, I'd rather just keep working. But if it's enough, you're like, ooh, well, wait a minute. Next.

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1: Song again. 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
1: Yay! 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